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1: Lakeshore to Laconia, 13-1 emergency traffic. Seizures Alpha Level 103 Blueberry Lane, Wingate Village. Lakeshore Region to Laconia, 13-1 emergency traffic. Seizures Alpha Level 103 Blueberry Lane, Wingate Village. 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
1: We have a slight odor. We have a slight reading of CO. We'll be continuing to investigate. Is the Hampton already on the road?
0: 2 Engine 2, we have a slight odor. Correction. Readings. New Hampton is not on the road as of yet. They have one member who held their retones.
1: If possible, I'd like them to respond with their ambulance.
0: 2 Engine 2, New Hampton to respond with an ambulance.

Taxi to Laconia, additional call. 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

0: 13 Ambulance 5, responding South Main Street.
1: 13 Ambulance 5, responding. Unit 4, female patient stated that she was feeling electricity and pressure underneath her and then disconnected on 911. Questioning a mental health problem. PD's responding. Channel 3.

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0: 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Do you have anyone responding 175 Blueberry Lane?
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1: 13 Emerald 5, responding 66-year-old male with low hemoglobin. Room 9A, Adam, in the OPG unit. 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
1: 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Facial injuries and eye injury, that's bleeding. Channel 3.

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0: The first is an isolated, zero readings in the building. 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
1: 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Furnace has been isolated. 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
1: 2 Engine 2 responding. It's the Stony Lonesome Farm Trust, Zone 8 house fire. They did speak with a key holder, said that nobody's home. Channel 5.
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1: 2 engine 2 is on scene. We have a 2.5 story. Within now, nothing visible, no alarm sounding. We'll be investigating.
0: 2 engine 2 on scene, 2.5 story, with an L, nothing showing.

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0: Unable to gain access. 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

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There is an alarm sounding and random lights activated. We'll let PD know.

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Exogen to Santa Barbara, Meredith EMS, person fallen, 6 West Bay Circle. 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
1: 45 Ambulance 1 responding. A female in her 70s who's fallen down the stairs. There's standby. It's an Airbnb. There is a male subject approximately the same age with them who has Parkinson's. Their son's calling from another state. Channel 3.

Dispatches and Marathi EMS, additional call, Singapore episode, Delta level, 147 Main Street, Community Action Program. 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

0: in the area looking for the numeric now. Can you look on the map and let me know which side of West Bay Circle it's on?
1: 5C1, it's on the lakeside. If you're coming from Bay Drive, looks like the second driveway on the right.

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1: 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She fell into a culvert on the side of the road. 911 advised her daughter not to move her, but they are attempting to get her out of the ditch. Channel 3.

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0: Tony and Downtown Company is responding. From the fire alarm company, zone 2 and 3 with no description. Also took a 911 call from a passerby that observed smoke coming from the building. He did holler out to them and made contact. They said that they were smoking the building. Not sure if that's for bugs or insects or exactly what that's for, but it sounded intentional. And just confirming 13, NG1, 13, ladder 1. Engine and ambulance. 13 NG1, 13 ambulance 1 responding.
1: 13 NG5 responding.
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1: 13 Ambulance 1 responding. Should be in the area of the Wild Trail and a picnic table near the library. 75-year-old male had a catheter put in recently. It's bleeding and clogged. Channel 3.

Thanks, you're zone Dan Barry with Bristol. Person fallen alpha level. 346 for 104. Thanks, you're zone Dan Barry with Bristol. 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

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John Sill Road, Ragged Mountain Road, Channel 3, 125.

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0: EMS 3 on responding, Province Road.
1: Frisbee MS 3 responding. It's a 56-year-old male with food stuck in his throat. Has been for several hours. He's vomiting and breathing, but the food is still stuck. It's Unit 2 in the back left side, Channel 3.
0: Received, thank you.
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0: 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It's going to be on scene on Province Road with Frisbee EMS.
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Thanks, Regent Laconia, sick person alpha level, 83 Highland Street. Thanks, Regent Laconia, sick person alpha level, 83 Highland Street. Fairview Street, Spring Street, jail 3, 323.

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1: 7 ambulance, one responding. Apartment C is in Charlie. 60-year-old male, severe abdominal pain. 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

0: 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Extrusion of Laconia, hemorrhaging delta level, High Street, area of Avery Street. Channel 3, 705.
1: Ambulance one responding.
0: It's a 34-year-old female. Advised she was bleeding vaginally and her tongue was swelling. There was some incident at her residence. She's walking to the ER up High Street. Channel 3.

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Injury from a fall, Bravo level 139 Winter Street, New Hampshire Veterans Home. Life fusion to Tilt Northfield. Injury from a fall, Bravo level 139 Winter Street, New Hampshire Veterans Home. 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

0: Seizure's funny.
1: 21 ambulance to responding. 82-year-old female. She's fallen with an arm injury. The Welch unit, room 310, 310. 310.

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Sick person, Charlie level, 87 South Main Street. Lake Shishinda, Laconia. Sick person, Charlie level, 87 South Main Street. Nearest cross street is going to be Grant Street and Belmont Road. Channel 3, 737.

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1: 13 ambulance one responding. 76-year-old female, she's not alert. She is argumentative. I believe she has some abnormal lab values per the calling party. PD has been requested per 911, channel 3.

Lake Fusion to Guilford, person feeling faint, alpha level, 303 Old Lakeshore Road, Lake Fusion Mobile Home Village, Lake Fusion to Guilford, person feeling faint, alpha level, 303 Old Lakeshore Road, Lake Fusion Mobile Home Village, Henderson Road and Intervale Road, channel 3, 751. 8 Ambulance 1 responding. 88-year-old female, severe leg cramps with nausea, vomiting, diarrhea. She did pass out earlier. She's law E13, E13.

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Lake region to Tilt Northfield, outside fire in the area of 10 Bitter and Lee, MB Tractor. East Main Street, Channel 5, 847.

Intrusion American EMS. Sick person Charlie, level 21 Upper Mile Point Drive, Taylor Meredith Bay. Lake Region of Meredith EMS. Sick person Charlie, level 21 Upper Mile Point Drive, Taylor Meredith Bay. Runs from Upper Ladd Hill Road to Mountain Ridge Drive, Channel 3, 852.

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1: 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She's dizzy with a hypertension. 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

Lakeshore to New Hampton, tree down in the roadway in the area 200 Straits Road. Lakeshore to New Hampton, tree down in the roadway in the area 200 Straits Road. Runs from Evergreen Drive to a dead end, channel 3935.

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1: 17-4-1 responding. Caller advised a dead tree in the roadway before the sharp curve if you're coming in from Dana Hill Road, Channel 3.

Lake Shijinah Barnstead, person following 315 South Barnstead Road. Lake Shijinah Barnstead, person following 315 South Barnstead Road. On some Gray Road to Sandy Point Road, Channel 3, 946.

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1: 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Be removing the tree.
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Relationship to Guilford, person fallen. 80 ambulance one's responding, 89 Watson Road. Gillen Drive and Williamsburg Avenue, channel 3, 1014.

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0: An alpha level call, 90-year-old male with a knee injury.

0: Legion of Bristol, New Hampton, 17 ambulance 2. Injury from a fall alpha level, 1696 Summer Street, Lakes Region of Bristol, Hampton, 17 ambulance 2. Injury from a fall alpha level, 1696 Summer Street, and from Oakcrest Road to Newfound Road, Channel 3, 1016.
1: 8 ambulance 1 on scene.
2: 8 ambulance 1 on scene.

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0: 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Runs from Merrill Street to High Street, Channel 3, 1023.
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0: Lake Sturgeon, one ambulance, one, one ambulance, we're responding.
1: One ambulance, one, one engine, four, responding. 80-year-old male, shortness of breath, and an abnormal EKG in room number 3.

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1: 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Did refuse dialysis the other day. Operate channel 3.

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1: 13 ambulance 5 responding. 85-year-old female had a recent fall, now having weakness. 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

0: Mike Shreve, Guilford injury from a foul alpha level, 2393 Lakeshore Road, Brookside Crossing. Mike Shreve, Guilford injury from a foul alpha level, 2393 Lakeshore Road, Brookside Crossing. Runs from Springbrook Lane to Rockwood Lane, channel 31119.
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1: 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Unit 45, 66-year-old female fell, left hip and wrist pain, still on the floor, upright channel 3.

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1: 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Paint control, 2393 Lakeshore Road, Brookside Crossing, Lake Station 2, Guilford. 8 engine 4 with the medic requested to the scene for paint control, 2393 Lakeshore Road, Brookside Crossing, Springbrook Lane, Rockwood Lane, Channel 3, 1131.

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1: 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It's a 32-year-old female going through opioid withdrawal. Just requesting a check. 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
1: 12 Rescue 1 responding. It's a 96-year-old male. Was eating, then got very sleepy. He's barely conscious. Caller's having a hard time keeping him awake. He almost fell out of his chair, so she did lower him to the floor. 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
0: 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We have the update.
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1: Eight ambulance two responding. 75-year-old female, weakness and spitting up blood. Channel 3.

Mike Shrigino, Tilt Motorfield, motor vehicle accident in the area of 280 School Street. Mike Shrigino, Tilt Motorfield, motor vehicle accident in the area of 280 School Street. 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
1: 21 engine 1, 21 ambulance 2 responding. From 901 to Bravo level, 70-year-old male hit a utility pole. The transformer is smoking. Patient has multiple injuries, but he is out walking around. Operate channel 3.

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1: 4 ambulance 3 responding. I believe it's going to be unit 2. A 90-year-old female with a nose bleed. She's on blood thinners.

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1: 21 ambulance 2 responding.
0: 21 ambulance 2 responding. In the center of the building, someone will be coming to meet you somewhere. 44-year-old female with seizures.

Lake Region of Franklin. 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Meet the police. 100 Memorial Street, Franklin, Light and Power. 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Meet the police. 100 Memorial Street, Franklin, Light and Power. 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
1: 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PD has a 61-year-old male in custody for evaluation. 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

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Lakes Region to Campton Thornton, Caesars Alpha Level 21 North Point Road. 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
1: 35 ambulance 1 responding. Approximate 40-year-old male started seizing, unknown history, is no longer seizing, operate channel 3.

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0: There's a small discrepancy on the address, but someone will be waiting for you at the intersection of North Point Road and Route 175.
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1: 35 ambulance one on scene.
0: Corrected address 1877, New Hampshire 175. The subject is in a trench.
1: 35 ambulance one, corrected address 1877, New Hampshire 175. Patient is in a trench.

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1: ambulance, one responding. 13 ambulance, one responding. 75-year-old male, not conscious, is breathing. He's been ill. He's at the PCU, room 121B.

0: 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Runs from Jones Hill Road to Ragged Mountain Road, operate channel 3, 1451.
1: Lakes region 4 ambulance 3 responding.
0: 4 ambulance 3 responding, 78-year-old male, had two falls yesterday, almost fell this morning, has a skin tear on his hand and high blood pressure. 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

Next unit, Danbury Retone, injuries from a fall alpha level, 346 New Hampshire, 104. Next unit, Danbury Retone, injuries from a fall alpha level, 346 New Hampshire, 104. On some Jones Hill Road to Ragged Mountain Road, Channel 3, 1457.

0: 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You can hold retones.
1: 3064 responding, holding retones. 78-year-old male, two falls yesterday, almost fell this morning. Has a skin tear on his hand and high blood pressure. 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

Glaciers into Alton. Motor vehicle accident. Meet the police. 242 Suncook Valley Road, Prospect Mountain High School. Glaciers into Alton. Motor vehicle accident. Meet the police. 242 Suncook Valley Road, Prospect Mountain High School, Emerson Drive, Eagles Way, Channel 5, 1500.

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Lake Region 2, Meredith EMS, symptom of a CVA, Charlie level 1, Falcon Lane. Lake Region to Meredith EMS, symptom of a CVA, Charlie level 1, Falcon Lane. Runs from Grouse Hollow Road to a dead end, operate channel 3, 1502.

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1: 45 ambulance 1 responding. 94-year-old male, woke up this morning around 07 to 0800 with dizziness, vertigo, new onset of slurred speech, and high blood pressure. Has no stroke history. Operate channel 3.
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0: 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Lakes Region of Plymouth, signal 21, stage away for the police, 40 Davis Road. Runs from Tenny Mountain Road to Tenny Brook Road. Channel 3, 1510.
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2: 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Caller stated he was having a panic attack. 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
0: Answering 17, Forestry 1.
1: Can you start me a slip? Forestry 1's responding. Wires down in the area of 35 Jellystone Park, Adventure Bound Campground.
3: 2 responding.
0: 17, Forestry 1. Wires down. Area of 35 Jellystone Park. Wires down. Other company calling, you're recovered.
2: Rescue 2, were you calling?
3: 15 Rescue 2 responding.
2: 15 Rescue 2 responding. Male said he was having a panic attack of Regional 3.
4: Lakes Region 45 Ambulance 4 is responding as well.
2: 45 Ambulance 4 responding.
0: Lakes Region of New Hampton, 17 Forestry 1 responding, wires down, 35 Jellystone Park. Lakes Region of New Hampton, 17 Forestry 1 responding, wires down, 35 Jellystone Park, 1512.
1: 18 ambulance 2 responding. Lakes Region, Danbury Command.
0: 18 ambulance 2 responding, stage away. It's a female patient stating she has a firearm. She attempted to use it. 911 said that there was a discharge, but that she was claiming she's not injured. PD is responding. Channel 3.
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3: 18C2 responding.
0: 18C2 responding. Other company calling, you recovered.
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0: Station to Captain Thornton, smoke investigation. Route 175 and Beatrice Lane. Lake Station 2, Captain Thornton, a smoke investigation in the area of Route 175 and Beatrice Lane. Juno 5, 1532.
1: Lake Station 45, ambulance 1 and Route 2, Laconia Hospital.
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1: 35 Forestry 2 responding. Caller was looking across the river from Peacock Hill Pond Road. Towards Beatrice Lane, Route 175, there's a large amount of smoke.

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0: 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I believe it's going to be number 55 Old Sawmill Road. The occupant there has a large brush pile burning.
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Lakeshore Franklin, back pain alpha level 29 Baldwin Street at Golden Crest. Lakeshore Franklin, back pain alpha level 29 Baldwin Street, Golden Crest. Pleasant Street in the dead end, channel 3, 1711.

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0: 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Bay Hill Road in the area of Knowles Farm Road.
1: 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Bay Hill Road, Knowles Farm Road.

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1: One ambulance, one responding. 83-year-old female with chest pressure and shortness of breath. She does have AFib. She'll be in room 5.

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1: 21 ambulance 2 responding. It's a Charlie level, 86-year-old female, not alert. She's lethargic, no oral intake, and also a weakness. Jail 3.

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0: Lakes Region of Franklin, injuries from a fall Bravo level, 29 Baldwin Street, Golden Crest. 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Pleasant Street to the dead end, operate channel 31813.
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0: 7 Ambulance 1 responding. Second floor, room 52. 82-year-old female fell about 15 minutes ago. They're questioning a rib fracture on the left side. She is still on the floor. Channel 3.

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Lake Region Tilton Northfield, miscarriage Charlie Level, 370 Lancaster Hill Road, Lake Region 2 Tilton Northfield, miscarriage Charlie Level, 370 Lancaster Hill Road, Laconia Road to Grange Road, operate channel 3, 1906.

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1: 21 ambulance 2 responding. 32-year-old female, actively having a miscarriage, just under 3 months, is have extensive bleeding. Channel 3.

Thanks, Region of Ashland with Plymouth. Sick person, stage for the police, 8 Birch Drive. Thanks, Region of Ashland with Plymouth. Sick person, stage for the police, 8 Birch Drive. Ash Drive, jail 3, 1931.

0: Hamlet 2 responding.
1: Hey, Ken Hamlet's 2, route to staging. A domestic disturbance happening at that residence. There's a 38-year-old female, shortness of breath, shaking, has anxiety, does have brain surgery history, coded as difficulty breathing, Charlie level. Channel 3.

Exclusion, Ashland, Retone. Difficulty breathing, Charlie level. Stage for the police, 8 Birch Drive. Exclusion, Ashland, Retone. Difficulty breathing, Charlie level. Stage for the police, 8 Birch Drive. Ash Drive, jail 3, 1938.

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